0: Der Regen kühlt nur die Luft. 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

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Maybe you can. Please don't you do it to me, baby. Please don't you do it to me. You take this love I offer, honey, let me be. I ain't quite ready for walking.

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So if our time is running out, day after day, we'll make the mundane a masterpiece. Oh my, my, oh my, my love. I take one look at you, you're taking me out.